You're on Electroshock. I'm Francois K. And that was One Plus One with an incredible remix by deadmau5. Up next, Alex Gopher will help us take things up a level.

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planetarium. Yo, this place makes the starter prize look ghetto style. We got a quadraphonic sound system. We got water-cooled music. We got non-stop euphoria.

0: The Lord is my shepherd, I shall not want. He maketh me to lie down in green pastures.
1: Glory be to the Father, and to the Son, and to the Holy Ghost, as it was at
0: Adonai,
1: Hail Mary, full of grace, the Lord is with thee. Blessed art thou amongst women, and blessed
2: is the fruit of thy womb. Now I lay me down to sleep, I pray the Lord my soul to keep. If I die,
1: our Father who art in heaven, hallowed be thy name.
2: God bless
1: thy kingdom come, thy will be done, on earth as it is in heaven. Give us this day our daily bread, and forgive us our trespasses, as we forgive those who trespass against us. And lead us not into temptation, but deliver us from evil. Amen.
3: Who is God? Well, it's an invisible person, and he lives up in heaven. Up there.
4: God is somebody who rules the world. He's sort of like a spirit, I guess, up in outer space.
5: He kind of started all the plants growing, and he started people. Well, I guess he's kind of big and fat.
6: He can see us wherever we do. Whatever we do, he has such powerful eyes. He doesn't have millions, thousands, and billions. And he can still see us when we're bad.
7: He could be sitting on the table right now, but you can't see him.
8: If he was a bad man, he'd make everything bad. He wouldn't have electricity. He wouldn't make people.
9: Well, I think that God isn't a person, but he's up in the heavens and he's watching over us right now.

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Tremendous volcanic explosion. Officer Nimmer.

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There were partial glimpses, but she said nothing at all. This was upstream, and I was commonly a loud man choking in silence. 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

You're on Electroshock. I'm Francois K. And that was One Plus One with an incredible remix by Deadmau5. Up next, Alex Gopher will help us take things up a level.

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Stadium. Yo, this place makes the Starfires look ghetto style. We got a quadraphonic sound system. We got water-cooled music. We got non-stop euphoria.

0: The Lord is my shepherd, I shall not want. He maketh me to lie down and green pastures.
1: Glory be to the Father, and to the Son, and to the Holy Ghost, as it was at
0: Adonai,
1: Hail Mary, full of grace, the Lord is with thee. Blessed art thou amongst women, and blessed
2: is the fruit of thy womb. Now I lay me down to sleep, I pray the Lord my soul to keep. If I die,
1: our Father who art in heaven, hallowed be thy name.
2: God bless
1: thy kingdom come, thy will be done, on earth as it is in heaven. Give us this day our daily bread, and forgive us our trespasses, as we forgive those who trespass against us. And lead us not into temptation, but deliver us from evil. Amen.
3: Who is God? Well, it's an invisible person, and he lives up in heaven. Up there.
4: God is somebody who rules the world. He's sort of like a spirit, I guess, up in outer space.
5: He kind of started all the plants growing, and he started people. Well, I guess he's kind of big and fat.
6: He can see us wherever we do.
7: Whatever we do, he has such powerful eyes.
6: He doesn't have millions, thousands, billions. And he can still see us when we're bad.
8: He could be sitting on the table right now, but you can't see him.
9: If he was a bad man, he'd make everything bad. He wouldn't have electricity. He wouldn't make people.
10: Just a feeling, but I think he's a real person.
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0: 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It will have been a pleasure. 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
1: 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Welcome to Bad at Sports. My name is Duncan McKenzie, and...
0: This is Brian Andrews.
1: And we are here in lovely Chicago, just hinting at spring, with Kate Zierpadowski.
3: Almost.
1: Friends!
3: I thought you were practicing this.
1: I have been practicing.
3: For like a decade or more.
1: Yes. Kate, do you want to say your last name? It's a lot of last name.
3: It's a lot of last name. A lot of people think that it's hyphenated. It's not. It's Zierpadowski.
1: It's Polish.
3: It's Polish. It's very Polish.
0: Your wife's Polish, Duncan. Couldn't you have gotten better at this by now?
3: Oh, God, Duncan.
1: Really? Did we need that much reveal this early in
3: already,
1: the show, friends?
3: Yeah, we're seconds in.
1: We're seconds in, and it's already so obvious that I failed as a husband, probably as a parent.
3: And a podcaster.
1: And as a friend. So, Kate, we'll enjoy that. Kate, you're back because Expo's back, and you're now in charge of it all. You're the director.
3: I'm in charge of it all. I'm the director. For many years, I was the artistic director, but I just got a promotion, so I'm running the thing now.
1: Congratulations!
3: Thank you for the claps.
1: Brian, for the audience, Brian clapped
3: softly
1: from the other side of the microphone. Kate, what does that all mean for you and for Freeze and for the fair?
3: So it means that I have a lot less time on my hands. I wouldn't recommend to anyone becoming director of an international art fair and a mom in the same year. I think I got appointed director 10 months after my daughter was born. But hey, I've always been someone of many projects.
1: And yeah, when it rains, it pours,
3: having a child and running an art fair seems to go hand in hand in terms of balance, sanity, all of that. So it means a lot less time, but it also means that my care for this fair and for the city is even more on view.
1: That's true. It also probably means that desire for a second child is pushed way back.
3: Yeah, maybe that as well. I truly don't know where I could fit it in.
1: So let's talk about this year's fair, mm-hmm. and sort of how Freeze is adapting to owning Expo and what that has meant for this iteration of our Chicago Fair.
3: Yeah.

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3: With aquí la chida one, Aranza Cortés Karam, en el estudio imaginario de Charlie García. 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

Now, then, gentlemen, another tune this time would like to do for you. We'd like to get together now and do another Afro Soca Soul tune for you. This one we call Na Man Pass Man, Na Iron De Cot Iron. Okorinju, Okorinlo, Irin Lendo, Irin.

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Músicas de acá is a showcase broadcasted by Radio Nopal in Mexico City, creating some love to Mexico. Today, I want to introduce to you to Transamericas, a record label from Santiago de Chile. You will trip through the sounds of the music of the label and some friends. We will listening some sound from Los Jaivas, Señor Coconut, Archimboldos, Lavina Yelp, Narval Orquestra, Bomba Mori, Atletas, and some friends, as Montaña Extendida, Monstruo, A Full Cosmic Sound, Egloops, and among others. 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
1: Glory be to the Father, and to the Son, and to the Holy Ghost, as it was at the
0: beginning.
1: Hail Mary, full of grace, the Lord is with thee. Blessed art thou amongst women, and blessed
2: is the fruit of thy womb. Now I lay me down to sleep, I pray the Lord my soul to keep. If I die,
1: our Father who art in heaven, hallowed be thy name.
2: God bless thy kingdom come,
1: thy will be done, on earth as it is in heaven. Give us this day our daily bread, and forgive us our trespasses as we forgive those who trespass against us. And lead us not into temptation, but deliver us from evil. Amen.
3: Who is God? Well, it's an invisible person, and he lives up in heaven. Up there.
4: God is somebody who rules the world. He's sort of like a spirit, I guess, up in outer space.
5: He kind of started all the plants growing, and he started people. Well, I guess he's kind of big and fat.
6: He can see us wherever we do. Whatever we do, he has such powerful eyes. He doesn't have millions, thousands, and billions. And he can still see us when we're bad.
7: He could be sitting on the table right now, but you can't see him.
8: If he was a bad man, he'd make everything bad. He wouldn't have electricity. He wouldn't make people.
9: A lot of people think it's just a feeling, but I think he's a real person.

was out near the sea surface. Tremendous volcanic explosion. Thank you.